just like the jingle says, the biggest hits of all time, the Forgotten Gems too. Hey, we even play some brand new stuff when it's good enough. This is the one, the only, the mighty.

0: 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Way back to 55 from Bob Lumen. It's radio, but not as we know it. It's double play day because we can.
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Cure from Bob Lemon from 55, followed by... Well, he made a lot of great ballads too. That was the class of 59. If you just found us, where have you been? We are the mighty KBC. We've been broadcasting for years all over Europe and big chunks of the planet. Nowadays, as well as 24 hours a day in our native Holland, mostly, but not exclusively in the Dutch language, we broadcast via the big WRMI 100,000 watt transmitter from the swamplands of the great state of Florida. 100,000 watts of oldies, double play day on KBC. 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

0: Behind Another Fool from the Marcells, best remembered for their Bomba Ba Bomba Dangy Dang Dang reworking of Blue Moon. But we ain't going to play that one because there's so many other great songs by the Marcells. But here's another old song they did. Blue Moon was a very old song when they revived it in the early 60s. Here's another old song given the Marcells treatment. Watch out, baby.
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0: 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Myself and Eric Van Willigan broadcasting at various times on various frequencies via WRMI. In the swamplands of Okeechobee, I still can't pronounce that. I call it Okeechobee because I'm Scottish. But anyway, that's where we're coming from. Hope we're coming in loud and clear, wherever you are. That was an oldie originally published in the 1930s, 1931, and first a hit in 1947, and revived, I think, by Jan and Dean as well. But that was the Marcells, It's Double Play Day. On the show we call It's Radio, but not as we know it. And two from the Shirelles, Jerry Goff and Carole King's song, Make the Night a Little Longer.

Pharrells formed in New Jersey way back in 57. And they took their name from lead singer Shirley Owens. That was the Pharrells double play and the girl group sounds just keep on coming on the one, the only. The mighty KBC is radio, and not as we know it. We

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1: Remember walking in the sand? Be my baby. When you're young and in love, we do. Right here on the Dave Mason.

0: Carla Thomas's version of Barbara Lynn's Jewel is a good thing. KBC on the AM, more Carla Thomas on the way, and the great songs just keep on coming. We're bringing back the magic of the way radio used to sound. You see, we do this because we love it, because radio is still magic, and we're still doing it on the AM as well. Commercial time.
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daddy was a DJ and the famous soul singer Rufus Thomas. That's Carla Thomas. She wrote quite a few of her own hits, including that one, which made 56 in the US Hot 100 back in 61. Slowly through the years, Georgie Fame in a revival.

I'm laughing to myself here because I'm chair dancing to that one. Chair dancing is the thing you do when you get to a certain age and your knees don't work the way they do. That's Georgie Fame and the Blue Flames from 68. Reviving the 1961 instrumental hit from the Marques. They were the Stax house band. It's called Last Night. Double play day on his radio, but not as we know it. And more. From Georgie Fame and the Blue Flames. 1973. A complete change of vibe. This is gorgeous. It's called Daylight.

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Georgie Fame. Daylight on KBC. 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

with Jenny Clay. William was the first male vocalist signed to the Stax record label. That was a big hit, made number 75 in the Hot 100 back in 1968. It's double play day. So nearly five decades after that, William Bell did this. The Mississippi-Arkansas Bridge, great groove.

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0: 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That Los Angeles band that sounded like they grew up in the swamplands. Creeps.

0: recorded last year by John Fogerty with his son Shane and Tyler, Lodi. The reason he re-recorded it is, you may know your music biz history, but John famously lost the rights to his own music decades ago, a thing he's always been righteously angry about. But he got them back eventually and re-recorded all the songs again. So when I play that on the radio, the record company Parasites don't get any money. It goes to the man who created the songs, and that's the way it should be.
1: 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Radio
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0: Just most of them. No, I didn't say that. The business gets in the way of the music nowadays. That's all I think. Hey, it's Double Play Day. And two from Stevie Wonder at KBC.

Right up towards the top of the hour with Stevie Wonder, Superstition. That's it from me this hour. Thank you so much, as always, for tuning our way. If you've enjoyed the music, we are here at various times on various frequencies via WRMI from the great state of Florida. If you're listening to the two-hour transmission block, Eric Van Willigan is on the way with a giant jukebox, not to be missed. Hey, thanks for listening our way. The new single from Bob's first son with his wife Rita Marley. This is Ziggy Marley and a great piece of reggae to play of, but I think it sounds like Stevie Wonder with a reggae rhythm.

and gentlemen, this is the Bureau of Standards. The following program is rated R for adult humor, adult situations, insinuations, and any other Asian that you can do. So, get your bonking sheep together. Well, a sheep with a sore throat. And

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2: 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And now here is Elmer Gentry's Velvet Opera.

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1: Our next song is a B-side single to Johnny's Back and was written by Peter Zalen. The 45 was released in 66 by Omega Records. This group is from the Netherlands. Let's now sit back and enjoy the sounds of

listening to the mighty KBC. We are rocking the airwaves and ruling shortwave. And now let's go back to 1969, my fellow farters. Here is good old Bill Deal and the Rondels.

there's a rare King's cover by The Thoughts, formed from Liverpool, UK. Active during the mid-1960s, the band disbanded in 67, leaving behind a small but memorable piece of the British era.

Hello, Eric and mighty KBC Shortwave Commandos. We're featuring a legendary American finger-picking guitar player, arranger, record producer, and music executive this week. In the late 1950s, he helped create the Nashville sound, broadening country music's appeal to adult pop audiences and helping pull it out of a commercial slump. In addition to recording, he served as a design consultant for Gretsch Guitars and was a licensed amateur radio operator with the call sign W4GCP. In MFSK 64, 1 minute, 16 seconds.

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1: Oh.

KBC. Okay, Fardis, lately we have been seeing temperatures of 90 to 95 Fahrenheit almost every day. At this rate, we are starting to wonder, are we becoming the new Florida? All that's missing are the palm trees.

some of our loyalists. We say hello to Mr. McLaurin, Smith, Mark Brown, Steve, Tom Brown, Joe Fischit and Rocky, Bobby Burgess, Ben Fella, Mike Bob, Fred Albertson, Jan Speck Snyder, David Lee, Dan Sheedy, David Medrick, Steve Jokland, and Glenn Bloom, and they are all listening in the US of A. Cyril McDonald and Roger R. Russo are hearing us in Canada. Phil Hayward and Steve are still listening in the United Kingdom. Adrian Nikolev is listening in Malta. And our good German friend Tobias is hearing the mighty KBC in the south of Germany on medium wave and shortwave. Okay, Fardis, if you want a real paper, QSL card, holy

0: time to go home. 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Hey, we say goodbye with Lebarock. 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
1: Yeah. Nah, I just had a little bit too much of Hennessy. Just gonna tell y'all how I feel. Look. How you lose so

This is Ron O'Quinn. This is O'Quinn's darling little baby boy. My show, Rock and Roll Rewind, will broadcast from 1900 hours to 2100 hours each Sunday, all up and down the Felderse Valley. You can get a mention on the air and a request play

After 3-4 years of marriage, it's the first time that you haven't made the bed.

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2: Hey fella, I'm talking to you. Do you guys know who I'm talking to? Those of you who go out and stay out all night and have the next day. Expect us to be home when you get there. But let me tell you something, the sisters are not going for that no more. Cause we realize two things that you aren't doing.

Van Morrison, he was from Belfast. I guess it would be better to say he was the pride of Belfast in Northern Ireland. Oh, man. Get your mane squeeze and squeeze her. Hold her close as Lionel Richie sings.

talented Lionel Richie. He was the voice of the Commodores at one time, the group, and the song was called Stuck on You. Hey, Ron, this email says, you're sounding tremendous across the Atlantic and around the world. Oh, thank you. I'll take a guess at the mystery song. It might be the Guess Who Don't Think Twice. Well, no, it's not really the Guess Who. It's the Wonder Who, though. It sounds like the Four Seasons, he says. Actually, he's correct in that. It was the Four Seasons singing under the name of the Wonder Who. That was my mystery song last week. All the very best from Brian Foley. He lives in Kent in England. Oh, remember this? Back in the days of the soul music, Mustang Sally.

back in 1982, a song called Abracadabra by the Steve Miller Band. Honestly, this email says, I couldn't understand what they were saying on your mystery song, so I pass on this one, and it's from Jamie Culpepper. Jamie is a regular listener in Quitman in Georgia, and this one says, don't think twice, but I don't know who the singers were. Will Murphy wrote that. He's from Goldsboro, North Carolina.

Well, Jimmy Prince wrote me. He is in Charleston in West Virginia, and he said, I don't have a clue who the mystery song singer was. I know it was a Bob Dylan song, but I would love for you to play my favorite song. I'm in West Virginia, and this is our song.

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I don't think they ought to be free. I think they ought to be reasonable, though. I have got your mystery song coming up right now. All you have to do is tell me who sings this and the title, and I'll call you a guru of gold.

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That's my mystery song. You can write me at rewindron@gmail.com.

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You hardly ever hear it. It was a great big hit, though, and it was by the group called The Grassroots. Let's Live for Today. And speaking of rock and roll rarities, next weekend, every song that you hear is going to be a big hit from the past, but a song that you hardly ever hear. I'm going to call it the Rock and Roll Rarities Weekend.

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Jimmy Loggins from Caddyshack and Footloose. Email time, mystery song, Ron. It was the mystery song of the week sung by the New Beats. They sang, "I Like Bread and Butter and Toast and Jam." I'm from Tifton, Georgia. We listen to your show every Saturday evening, and it's signed Kim Daly. Well, Kim, it was not by the New Beats, but I do like the song Bread and Butter. As a matter of fact, I'm going to play it a little later on. The song was called Don't Think Twice, and it was by Frankie Valli's group, The Wonder Who. They normally call themselves The Four Seasons, but they changed their name just so he could do a falsetto all the way through song. Remember this? The Looking Glass and Brandy, You're a Fine Girl.

a good song. It was 1972, and Brandy, you're a fine girl. I read a letter just a few minutes ago from a listener who mentioned the group The New Beats. Two of the three New Beats were from Hehara in Georgia. They were Dean and Mark Mathis. I don't know if they were brothers, if they were cousins or whatever. Now, I probably have listeners in Hehara, and if I do, I'd love to hear from you. Here's your song.

Boy, it was 1964. It was the right in the heyday of the falsetto singing, the New Beats, and Bread and Butter. Good evening, Ron, Janice, and Steve in Albany, Georgia, writing. And after an exhaustive debate, we think that your mystery song was Don't Think Twice, It's All Right, sung by, of all people, Frankie Valli and the Four Seasons. You were right, but they called themselves the Wonder Who. It was a great choice, and it was a tough choice, too. We love your show, as always. Thank you. You guys are gurus of gold. Oh, I have always liked this song, Elton John's Sacrifice.

0: Sweden, of course, and the group was ABBA and Waterloo. Email time, it says your mystery song was Don't Think Twice, It's All Right by Frankie Valli and the Four Seasons. Well, it was Frankie Valli and the Four Seasons, but they were operating under the name of The Wonder Who. It's another great show as always, Ron. I hope you have a wonderful week, and it's signed Herb Thomas. And I got this very interesting email. It says, I heard part of Ron O'Quinn's Rock and Roll Rewind on the mighty KBC 891 kilohertz from Holland. Now, I wish the broadcast ban in the U.S. was as interesting as it is in Europe. It is rare to hear music on the AM broadcast band here in the U.S. for many years now. And it's signed Best Regards, Joe Fugit, Florida, USA.
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0: Oh, I just grin all over, boy, when I realized that my mama thought that I was a darling little baby boy. Of course, I was her only one, too.

you ever need a friend, you just call me and I'll tell you right where to go. You know, last night, Diane and I watched a movie, which is kind of rare for me, to be honest with you. I'm not a big movie fan at all, but it was a movie made in 2025 about a Neil Diamond impersonator. It was called Song Sung Blue. The film stars Hugh Jackman and Kate Hudson, and they performed as a Neil Diamond tribute act under the name Lightning and Thunder. I thought it was the best movie I had seen for a while, so I highly recommend Song Sung Blue to you, especially if you're a Neil Diamond fan like I am. Here's Neil.

The great Neil Diamond, forever in blue jeans. This email says, I think it's the Wonder Who, the Four Seasons with Don't Think Twice. A brilliant show again, Ron, with my favorite 1970 song, American Woman, and my number two song of all time, Sam the Sham and the Pharaohs and Woolly Bully, and that's second only to Dave Clark's Over and Over. Other highlights for me on this week were the excellent Blues Image song, The Troggs, Ann Murray, Human League, Johnny River, Jerry Rafferty, etc. I'll miss you next Saturday. We can't have that, as I'll be away and I'll try to catch up on you on Sunday afternoon, though. Mike Willis in Gloucester in England wrote that. Mike, thank you so much. And guess who is listening in Norway? Inger the Singer.

one of the first songs released by the group Creedence Clearwater Revival with John Fogerty, it's Susie Q. It was an old Dale Hawkins song.

That group's name, the Don't You Think About Me group, they were called Simple Minds, and I thought, golly, I should have been in that group. What a great lineup this weekend, Ron. Great show as usual. I didn't know the mystery song, but the singer had to be Tweety Bird. I'm looking forward to the answer. Well, the answer is the group was called The Wonder Who. It was Frankie Valli and the Four Seasons operating under a different name. Coach Paulk in Omega, Georgia wrote that.

Brevier and the Raiders and a 1971 great big hit called Indian Reservation. Well, Ron, you certainly stumped me this week on the mystery song. I don't have a clue, so this email really is just to say hi. Have a great week, and it's signed Michelle Saulnier. Michelle is a teacher, and she teaches in the Maldives Islands in the Indian Ocean. Next weekend, by the way, my entire show will consist of rock and roll hits that were great big hits, popular songs that you hardly ever hear anymore. If you have a suggestion for a rock and roll rarity, why don't you email me and let me know what it is? It's rewindron@gmail.com. Remember when Johnny Rivers did this?

guess I liked every song that he ever did, Johnny Rivers and Memphis, Tennessee. That was a song that was done by a lot of folks in the past, including Chuck Berry, by the way. Crystal Gayle is my country act of the day. Each week I play a song that crossed from the country charts into the rock and roll charts. And this song got into the 20s internationally. Crystal Gayle is my artist. A lot of you remember seeing her on television with extremely long hair. Her hair went down to well below her waist. She was the youngest sister of Loretta Lynn, Talking in Your Sleep.

I think it was the best thing they ever did. China Grove by the Doobie Brothers. I want to play one of my old favorite songs here. It's not real old. It was 1989. It was the last song that Roy Orbison recorded and got on the charts, and it was a big hit for him. Roy and I go back a long way. I worked a lot of shows with Roy Orbison, thought a lot of the man. He had a very tragic life. His wife was killed in a motorcycle accident, and just a very few years later, his house burned down and killed two of his three boys. Unbelievable. Good man, though. Roy Orbison, you got it.

with a group called War and Lowrider. If you have a rock and roll rarity in your head, you know, some old song that was a great big hit, but you hardly ever hear it, why don't you let me know about it? Because, and you got to do it right now, because next weekend, I'm going to play nothing but the rock and roll rarities. Your mystery song, that's what this email says, is Don't Think Twice by Frankie Valli. It was. You are a guru of gold. Many thanks for your great show and the music that you play for us. And this is from Steve and Jenny. They live in Withall in England. You know, two out of three ain't bad. Here is Meatloaf.

this is Ron O'Quinn. This is O'Quinn's darling little baby boy. My show, Rock and Roll Rewind, will broadcast from 1900 hours to 2100 hours each Sunday, all up and down the Felderse Valley. You can get a mention on the air and a request play.